Let me introduce you to this man on guitar. His name is Mr. Wah Wah Watson. Wah Wah. Mm-hmm.

play one for you on the Cigar Box guitar. This was made by a local luthier, a good friend of mine out in Hillsboro, right down the road, named Bob Johnson. He makes a lot of these wonderful Cigar Box instruments, his old traditional instruments. Appreciate it again being here. My name is Justin Johnson. I'm going to do a new one for you. This one's called Rooster Blues.

0: In The Godfather, he explored the violent world of organized crime. In The Godfather Part 2, he examined the soul of power and corruption. In Apocalypse Now, he journeyed into the madness of war. Now, Academy Award winner Francis Ford Coppola and Zoetrope Studios take a very special look at love. One from the heart.
1: It's been 5 years since my last dream came true.
2: Yeah, what was that?
1: The day I met Hank.
3: I wish I had a dollar for each time I took a chance.
4: I really love her. I know that.
5: On all those two-bit Romeos who count death in romance.
1: Maggie, do you believe in true love?
3: Knowing that you fall in love.
4: I love you, baby.
1: I love you.
3: Baby, this one's from my heart.
6: What do you think this means?
1: It means we're splitting, I guess.
5: This one's from my heart.
6: Fanny and I busted up.
1: I want to live. This is what I want. I want to go out with a bunch of guys. I want erotic things to happen. Please.
6: I could have 50 chicks tomorrow, honey, if I wanted to, you know?
7: Little boy blue, lost a little poke. She fell through a hole in the net.
6: What, I look like I got a broken heart?
2: Yes.
7: Abracadabra, no, she's disappeared. Everything's gonna be dry.
6: Out with the old and in with the new.
2: I'm going straight to hell in this dress, honey.
8: Tonight's gonna be a very special night.
9: I know.
2: Well, the truth is, you're a very lucky lady.
9: I don't know. I think Franny's off with some Rudolph Vasolino-looking guy. I don't know.
6: Did you make love to that guy?
1: Of course I did.
6: But was it passionate?
1: Yes, very.
6: You don't have to say very. You know, you could just say yes, but no, you gotta say very.
0: It's neon and glitter.
1: Let's run away from Las Vegas.
0: Junkyards and paradise.
10: To Bora Bora and other romantic places.
1: Listen.
0: Loneliness, laughter, and tears.
6: Franny, come on home. Come on back, Franny.
3: This one's for more.
0: It's heartache and happiness. Music and fantasy. Broken dreams and happy endings.
6: I love her!
5: This one's for more.
0: Francis Ford Coppola presents a new kind of old-fashioned romance, one from the heart.

0: I'm not very good at zippers. But maybe if I had some help.
1: I'll help you.
2: I am an expert. Ah, non, laissez-moi faire, je m'en vais premier tout de même.
1: Hello, you guys. I hate to do this, but you know, Johnny, come on.
0: Leave me alone.
1: Come on.

0: Pagicciolo.
1: All right, man, we've been in this car for 3 hours now. Where the hell is this place?
2: I told you it'd take a little while to get there.
3: What's the name of the place?
2: The name of the place is, Bob's Country Bunker. Here we are.
4: Bob's Country Bunker?
0: One night I was laying down. I heard Mama and Papa talking. I heard Papa tell Mama, let that boy boogie boogie. Beginning, and he got to come out.
1: Jake, the sign says tonight only the good old boys.
2: Blues Brothers. It should read, tonight only the Blues Brothers triumphant return. Must be some kind of mistake. You guys unload the stuff. Elwood, come with me.
5: Well, now, what can I get you boys? You thirsty, you hungry, or you just driving through? Maybe like a beer or something a little harder? Hey, you know, we happen to make the state's best pepper steak.
2: No, thank you, ma'am. We may be sucking back a few beers a little later on. We'll be here all night. You see, we're the band.
6: You are? Oh, gee, that's nice. Hey, Bob, this is the band.
7: All right.
8: What kind of music do you usually have here?
5: Oh, we got both kinds. We got country and western.
7: I guess you boys want to get your steel guitars and everything set up on the stage, don't you? Claire, get over here and turn those stage lights on and get these boys going up there.
1: Chicken wire? And I don't think we know any of the songs on this list.
9: Oh, this list doesn't mean anything. They're just requests. They're a regular set.
10: First two.
11: Give me some loving. One. Two.
9: One, two, three, four.
12: Good evening, ladies and gentlemen. We're sure glad to be here in Kokomo tonight. We're the good old Blues Brothers, boys, band from Chicago. Sure hope you like our show. I'm Elwood, my brother Jake.

who's the cat that walk about when there's danger all about? Right on. They say this cat Shaft is a bad man.

0: Boss? Boss?
1: Yeah?
0: Boss, ain't you going to bed?
1: Not right now.
0: Ain't you planning on going to bed in the near future?
1: No.
0: You ever going to bed?
1: No.
0: Well, I ain't sleepy either.
1: Good, then have a drink.
0: No, not me, boss.
1: I don't have a drink.
0: Boss, let's get out of here.
1: No, sir. I'm waiting for a lady.
0: Please, boss, let's go. Ain't nothing but trouble for you here.
1: Coming back? I know she's coming back.
0: We'll take the car and drive all night. We'll get drunk. We'll go fishing and stay away until she's gone.
1: Shut up and go home, will you?
0: No, sir. I'm staying right here.
1: I grab Bugatti, then she walks in. Well, that's the way it goes. One in, one out. Sam.
0: Yes, boss.
1: It's December 1941 in Casablanca. What time is it in New York?
0: What? My watch stopped.
1: I bet they're asleep in New York. I bet they're asleep all over America. Of all the gin joints in all the towns in all the world, she walks into mine. What's that you're playing?
0: Oh, just a little something of my own.
1: Oh, stop it. You know what I want to hear.
0: No, I don't.
1: You played it for her, you played it for me.
0: Well, I don't think I can remember.
1: If she can stand it, I can. Play it.
0: Yes, boss.

0: ti aspettavi?
1: What's this music about? I don't wanna hear like, oh fuck all this beautifully played and all this to this blast. No, fuck it. Bring back the fucking danger in the music.
2: Well, you know you, and you know me. We're brothers. You want the best. I don't care what you got, you want the best.
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1: 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I don't wanna hear like, oh fuck all this beautifully played and all this to this blast. No, fuck it. Bring back the fucking danger in the music.
2: 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I don't care what you got, you want the best.
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Mr. Sandman, bring me a dream. Make him the cutest that I've ever seen. Once you start seeing him straight and grinding, you're gonna fuck with a bitch.